0: got a big show tomorrow as we gear up for Snowba.
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1: 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What is the biggest nope, N-O-P-E, slash red flag that you've seen when you've arrived at a paramour's house to get to know them a little bit better?
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1: Big day today. Big day.
2: Huge.
1: Midday our time. The Oz Alert system will be tested on our mobile phones.
3: How are you celebrating?
4: Yeah, getting
1: the girls together.
3: Getting the girls together, putting the phones all on the coffee table and standing around.
1: Just waiting.
4: I think you and I will be similar, Joel, by forgetting.
1: Yeah.
4: And then it'll happen and we'll panic.
3: Yeah, I thought you were going to say we'll tie one on.
4: We'll get to the pub.
1: It seems like a great thing to celebrate, doesn't it?
3: Yeah.
1: So, Trousseau.
5: We have gathered a few alarms. I wanted to put you guys through the test so that you're not so surprised at midday when it comes through.
4: Okay.
5: Here's a few little practices.
3: Can I hit snooze on all of them?
1: So only one of these is the actual alert.
5: No, we don't know exactly what it's going to sound like yet.
1: Okay,
5: so that'll be a surprise for you at midday.
1: Okay.
5: I've got a few common other alarms and sounds and things you might hear.
3: All my mates will just think they're Grindr. Like, we'll think it's just Grindr going off.
4: Getting another alert.
3: Midday.
4: Jeez, I'm on. Yeah.

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0: Mark Ronson, Valerie, 29 past 7. Good morning, Melbourne. You're on the air with Jace, Lauren and Clint. We're doing it thanks to our mates at Shell Ready Express. We've got a bunch of famous people on the
1: line. Do we have a Ben Carroll, I wonder? We've been asking you on 13, 24, 10 to call through if you've got a famous name.
2: Or maybe your name's Jacinta Allen and you're
1: maybe
2: copying it in your DM.
0: We might have a... Amy Winehouse, Mark Ronson, Valerie, 29 past 7. Good morning, Melbourne. You're on the air with Jace, Lauren and Clint. We're doing it thanks to our mates at Shell Ready Express. We've got a bunch of famous people on the
1: line. Do we have a Ben Carroll, I wonder? We've been asking you on 13, 24, 10 to call through if you've got a famous name.
2: Or maybe your name's Jacinta Allen and you're copying it in your DM.
0: We might have a Nick Watson.
1: We may have a Wizard.
0: Because Wiz is joining us after 8. Mm.

0: Road, Greensbrabound on the EJ Witten Bridge, still causing delays. One lane is closed. Speeds down to 40. 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Showers about today, top of 13 on the way. Right now it's 10 degrees and Melbourne's over 100.
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1: Like when you said you felt so happy.